0: 100% électro sur BPM Radio.
1: I've heard it said that too much of anything.
0: Electro sur BPM Radio.
1: I've heard it said that too much of anything is not good for you, baby.

bienvenue dans le mix de Julien Bernard. Are you ready? Julien Bernard, mix live. 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